Namaskar and a very good morning to all our dear listeners tuning in from near and far. A very, very warm welcome to each one of you on this lovely, beautiful Saturday morning right here on the station of the Nation Akashvani, FM Rainbow 102.6 megahertz. This is the beginning of our beautiful, one-of-its-kind show. This is the Matchless Music Hour that brings timeless classic melodies which have stayed with us for decades to brighten our day. And I'm your host, Jyoti Ilhawat, in this edition. And for the next 55 minutes, we will travel through golden memories, beautiful lyrics, songs that still feel fresh with every sunrise. Are you ready for that? Whether you are, well, beginning your day with a cup of tea, coffee, or working, studying, or travelling, or driving, or absolutely enjoying this blissful weather here in Delhi, and I'm quite sure elsewhere in India as well, the rain gods have been very, very generous. So it was a nice breezy morning here today in Delhi, and it's just time to get started with our program. This is the Matchless Music Hour. We have lots and lots in store for you, but of course, I'm kicking start the show with a lovely track. Who else? Frank Sinatra, voice unforgettable, stylish, melodramatic, American singer-songwriter, charming actor, singer. This song is 1966, Downtown, on your radio sets.

Welcome back, my dear listeners. And today's Matchless Music Hour, I have to say, is very, very special because here we are celebrating 90 melodious, memorable, much cherished years of Akashvani and the radio station that has woven the nation into one tune, one thread of unity, fraternity, harmony for all these glorious years ever since it started its beautiful journey on the 8th of June in 1936. And as a part of the celebration, you know, we try to bring on board a voice who has been a part of this incredible radio journey and share their own perspective, you know, how this journey has been. And today we have a beautiful colleague, a fellow presenter who has given 19 years of her life in taking this beautiful Akashvani's journey ahead. I welcome Medha Gandhi. A brief intro about Medha, who started her inspiring, togetherness with Akashvani way back in the year 2000 with Yuvavani, transitioned to the medium wave and then to the radio rainbow in 2006 as a part of her, career. And after that, of course, there was no looking back. She has mastered the art of broadcasting with commentaries, discussions and whatnot. On the line, we have Medha. I think we'll just try to get her again. Yes, in a bit.

Welcome back, my dear listeners. And we'd also like to mention here that today, the 30th of May, is a very, very significant day for one of our most beloved states in the west coast of India. Yes, you guessed it right. I'm talking about the one and only Goa. And today happens to be the statehood day for Goa. It marks a historic milestone. You know, in the year 1987, Goa attained full statehood, becoming the 25th state of the Indian Union, separating from the Union territory of Goa, Daman and Diu. And so, to mark the occasion, I bring to you a beautiful Hindi classic song. Which one is this? Well, I'm talking about the 1972 classic Bollywood film, Bombay to Goa. Music was composed by, of course, one and only R.D. Burman, the iconic lyrics penned by Rajendra Krishnan. The story is pretty intriguing, you know. Bombay to Goa, a thriller starring the attractive Aruna Irani, the legendary Amitabh Bachchan, the comedian par excellent Mehmood, and the very stylish Shatrughan Sinha, among others. Peppy tunes, an out-of-the-box story that turned out to be a big, big hit. And it was actually produced by Mehmood himself. The song is picturized on the suave Amitabh Bachchan in a bus ride. Yes, it's pretty peppy, funny, and kind of sing-along. This is to mark, you know, the Goa's statehood ship. This is Dekha Na Aire on your radio sets. Let's hear it out.

0: Right, welcome back, my dear listeners. You are tuned in to Akashvani, the station of the nation, and this is FM Rainbow 102.6 megahertz, where you are tuned in to a beautiful show called the Matchless Music Hour. And a little while ago, I had mentioned that we are celebrating 90 beautiful years or incredible journey of Akashvani. And as a part of that, we are celebrating the voices and all those who have added and contributed in making this journey ever beautiful. And today I am joined by Medha Gandhi, who is a fellow colleague and a presenter, and given 19 years of her life in taking this beautiful Akashvani journey with her remarkable contributions. And I have her on air.
1: Hi, Jyoti.
0: A warm welcome to you, Medha. How are you doing?
1: I'm very well, and this is so amazing. This is totally matchless and so nostalgic for me. Thank you for having me.
0: All right. So, Medha, tell us about your journey with Akashvani. How do you feel on, you know, this stupendous occasion of 90 beautiful years of Akashvani in the service of nation?
1: It's absolutely incredible. And thank you once again for making me part of this conversation. So as we celebrate the glorious 90 years of Akashvani, it's been part of all our families in very many different ways. And for me personally, it was part of my life, an integral and essential part of my life for 19 years of my life. Mm-hmm. I started my association with Akashvani in the year 2000 and went on till the year 2018. When I had the privilege of hosting the Republic Day commentary on Akashvani. So yeah, it's been an absolute, absolute pleasure, and has contributed very significantly to the person that I am today.
0: All right. So that has certainly, you know, given you wings to fly, I'd say, the airs of, you know, Akashvani. And how do you see radio today? You know, we have a plethora of infotainment and online sources of entertainment. How do you see radio connecting people and the future of it? If you can just, you know, share your ideas.
1: Absolutely. I think radio is a very essential part of our lives. We spend so much time on the road. We spend so much time doing tasks by ourselves in our lives. And radio is a constant companion. It's not just music, but it's also the sense of having somebody with you, a person like you in the studio who's talking, and you feel like you're in a conversation with somebody. You can listen to radio, you can listen to music anywhere on any platform, right? But the joy that radio brings, the conversational aspect of it, the connecting the small bits of life, I think that is absolutely exceptional. Super. And I think that's a form that's going to stay with us forever.
0: Wonderful. That has sums up the longevity of radio. It's not going anywhere. It's going to stay with us in our hearts and in our lives. Medha, last word. What is, you know, your little piece of wisdom or advice to all the wannabe broadcasters or already in the business, if you can share from your experiences?
1: You know, it's a very gratifying feeling. The time that I used to be on air where you are right now was a time when people used to write letters, right? So the communication was very, very, it was sort of a slow gratification. So you'd host a show and then you'd wait for a week for people to send in their letters. And I, there was a time when I would get 4 or 5 page letters from listeners talking about what they felt and how they experienced life and the music that they wanted to listen to and how the shows made impact on their lives. We're in a more sort of instant gratification world right now, where people can call, when people can message. But communication is so critical, and communication and, you know, communication and music together is such a calming influence.
0: Absolutely.
1: And I do think that taking that step, putting yourself out there, thinking meaningfully, sharing your thoughts and bringing joy to people's lives with music is something that is absolutely exceptional. And many congratulations to you for continuing that journey at a place that I love, a place that has shaped me.
0: Thank you so much, Medha, for such sweet words. And of course, congratulations to you as well on the completion of our beloved Akashvani. Thank you so much, Medha. It was a pleasure listening to you and, you know, all the insights that you've shared and your time this morning that you've given to us. Thank you so much.

0: Thank you very much for having me.
1: Thank you. Have a good day.
0: You too.
1: Welcome back, dear listeners. And that was Megha Gandhi, our former colleague and a beautiful person. You just heard what she had to, you know, share with us, those beautiful words. And Megha, as apparently she had requested a lovely track earlier. And this is by Tom Petty. This is Learning to Fly. So well thought. Here it is on your radio sets.

Welcome back, my dear, dear, lovely listeners. This is the Matchless Music Hour right here on FM Rainbow 102.6 megahertz. Matchless Music Hour, where every sunrise comes wrapped up in the magic of timeless classics. Yes,

So what I have next for you, a beautiful voice. This is Dionne Warwick. That's What Friends Are For, or maybe some other beautiful track that I can, you know, pull out for you. And a little bit about Dionne. She is, of course, the American singer-songwriter, specializes in soul music. And this particular track that I'm going to play up for you got released in the year 1999.

6. A fresh morning often reminds us that life gives us another chance every single day. As poet Maya Angelou once said, "This is a wonderful day. I have never seen this one before." As simple as that, as gentle and as true as that, yes. So Dionne Warwick on your radio sets. Stay with me.

A bit of jazz there. That's Basili with Minor Swing to keep the momentum going. Dear listeners, you are tuned in to the Mashups Music Hour right here on your very own station of the nation. This is Akashwani's FM Rainbow 102.6 megahertz, and I'm your host, Jyoti. And a little while ago, you know, I'd mentioned that 30th of May is a very, very historic day for us. On the one hand, we are celebrating the statehood of our beloved, beautiful Goa, which it attained in the year 1987. And on the other hand, we go back in time, you know, to centuries, to the year 1926. And what am I talking about? Well, this day, 30th of May in 1826, beg your pardon, marks the Hindi Journalism Day. And it is on this very day in 1826 that the first Hindi newspaper of our country, called Udant Martand, The Rising Sun, was edited and published for the very first time by Pandit Jugal Kishore Shukla. You know, this was also very historic, you know. Why? Because it was probably around the same time that India was preparing, gearing up for its first war of India's independence of revolt. That took place in 1857. So maybe, you know, all these historic landmarks contributed towards India, you know, going in for its first War of Independence. So we are celebrating this day of Hindi journalism with a beautiful song that I have chosen for you. And this is from the 1964 film Leader, starring the genius actor power excellence Dilip Kumar Sahib, the incredibly beautiful actress dancer Vaijanti Mala. The lyrics of this song were written by renowned lyricist Shakil Badayuni, and the music was composed by Naushad Sahab. Everybody, you know, doing their bit in bringing such lovely, memorable music, tunes and legacies for us. The song is called Apni Azadi Ko Hum Hargiz Bula Sakte Nahi on your radio sets. Hear it out.

Hello, hello, my dear, dear listeners. Welcome back. This is the Mashers Music Hour on this lovely Saturday morning. I hope your day is going well. The weather is absolutely wonderful to step out, maybe with your umbrellas and a bottle of cold chilled water, just to keep, you know, you cool. Otherwise, it's a day to go out and it's a holiday for most of us who are not working. Then enjoy the blissful weather. We don't even have to go anywhere outside of, you know, our arena to enjoy, like not to the hills or to the sea. Just be here, enjoy the moment. And what I bring to you next is a lovely track. It's called The Georgie Girl. This is the Seekers, an Australian folk pop band which got formed in the year 1962. And the song itself is, you know, it is a title song from the film Georgie Girl, which was a British film, got released in the year 1966. And this, again, film is what reiterates women's independence, self-discovery and empowerment. Let's hear it out on your radio sets. This is The Seekers with Georgie Girl.

Absolutely, Akashvani FM Rainbow 102.6 megahertz. That's where you are tuned in. The program is Matchless Music Hour, and it's time in our studio clock. It's 50 minutes past 10, so I barely have 10 more minutes with all my dear, dear, lovely listeners. And I have to remind you that, you know, 90 years of Akashvani, formerly called All India Radio, has left beautiful milestones and memories, from Gandhiji's address in the broadcasting house to Melville DeMello, one of our most famous, revered broadcasters, heart-rending commentary, to interviews of the past leaders, to music that kept the nation close, to its radio sets. It was all like a solemn prayer of peace and harmony, wasn't it? The celebrations are many, you know, filled with such heart-touching stories. And you, our dear listeners, have been such an integral part of this incredible journey of 90 years of Akashvani. Without you, it wouldn't be so special. Without you, the radio wouldn't be, isn't it? And so what I bring to you is, you know, one of the most played songs from one of the most popular programs of that era. I'm talking about Sibaka Sangeet Mala, a beautiful, you know, program that would give us like the top songs of that week, a weekly program, yes. And I have a lovely song that I pulled out, and this is in the voice of Geeta Dutt, a voice that is absolutely unmatchable, unforgettable, making us fall in love with music, tunes, and of course, you know, the imagination that she would create and weave for us in her lovely voice. Geeta Dutt with her heart-rendering song, heart soulful song, Babuji Dheere Chalna, from the 1951 film Aar Paar, penned by the well-known accomplished lyricist O.P. Nair. The song achieved massive popularity and topped the annual Sibaka Binaka Sangeet Mala, which of course later on turned into be Sibaka. And so here it is, Geeta Dutt with Babuji Dheere Chalna. Hope you enjoy it.

Well, dear, dear listeners, it's time for me to take leave of you. I do hope that you enjoyed this edition of the Matchless Music Hour. Every day, we bring you music from the yesteryears, classic, timeless, unforgettable classics they are, which have always stirred our souls and have been a part of our lives, yes. Right, so 90 glorious years of Akashvani, which culminates on the 8th of June 1936, is the year when it began its journey, and it's going to be a great, you know, celebration on the 8th of June this year as well. And of course, history and magic that Akashvani has created with its soulful, lovely programs over and over the years again. We always love to hear them and be a part of them. And it is indeed an honor for each one of us. I'm leaving with you a beautiful track by Nat King Cole, a timeless favorite by Nathaniel Adam Cole, as known otherwise. And of course, Nat King Cole was his professional name, American singer, jazz pianist, actor. Cole's career as a jazz and pop vocalist started in 1930s, spanned over almost three decades, where he found success and recorded over more than 100 songs. You know, each one of us has some kind of an incredible journey, which we make it really, really special with our efforts, with our sweat and, you know, all that blood that we put into it. All right. So time for me to take leave of you. Hope you have a great Saturday ahead and make the most of it. Stay happy, stay cool, and enjoy yourself.

0: from the BBC World Service in association with ABC and Akashvani. This is Stumped.
1: Hello and welcome to Stumped, your intercontinental hit of news, features and debate from the quirky world of cricket. I'm Alison Mitchell in London, a city which, is quite surreal to say, I now have the freedom of. A beautiful ceremony at the Guildhall this week I attended to receive the freedom of the City of London, which was really quite something and really special to be able to share it with family and some close friends as well. So yeah, look out for me as I drive sheep across a bridge over the River Thames in the coming months.
2: Well done, Ali. Yes, have you got a souvenir? You got something to show off for your time at the Guildhall? It's Jim Maxwell here in Sydney joining in a little celebration. What have you got?
1: It's an ancient scroll. Admitted to the freedom, it says.
2: Very nice.
3: The princess of the free world, Alison. So nice to be in the same show as you. This is Charu Sharma in Bangalore at home once again, just before I embark on some long journeys, because all the states in India now are queuing up to do their own T20 leagues, now that the big daddy, the IPL, is about to draw to a close. Where, by the way, the orange cap for the most runs scored in the season with the all-time maximum number of sixes hit is being worn by, lo and behold, would you believe it, a 15-year-old.
1: Vaibhav Suryavanshi, what an immense talent. Wonder kid, isn't he? Now, first on Stumped, you'll know we've been closely following the story of the Afghanistan refugee women's team and their quest to play international cricket one day. Just to recap, when the Taliban returned to power in Afghanistan in August 2021, women were excluded from sports and public life. And the players who had only recently been contracted to the Afghan Cricket Board fled the country, with the majority resettling in Australia, where they rebuilt their lives, but struggled to get any recognition from the ICC. And through the work of extraordinary individuals and supported by Cricket Australia, an Afghanistan Women's 11 played its first match in Melbourne in January 2025. Later that year, the group were in India doing training camps at the same time as the 50-over World Cup, after the ICC had eventually announced a funding package. Well, next month, the women will be starting a landmark tour to England in another phase of their development. They'll get high-performance training and will play in a series of T20 friendly matches. But there are still questions to be asked about what will happen in the longer term. I've been speaking with the ECB's Deputy Chief Executive and Managing Director of England Women, Claire Connor, about just how this tour has come about.
4: We've been planning it, I suppose, operationally since February. Lots of sort of complicated bits to sort of string together, as you can imagine, at a busy time with, you know, our own sort of domestic season and the World Cup. But really excited with where we've got to and the fact that all the visas have been approved. So hopefully no last minute hurdles there.
1: So what will this trip look like for them? And when it was announced, lots of people jumping on social media to say, well, you know, who are they playing? Where will they be playing? Will we be able to watch? Just what will the sort of level of T20 matches be that they'll be playing, for example, and whereabouts?
4: I guess one of the challenges is not just quite knowing how to match up opposition with their standard. You know, they dispersed as a group across sort of their where they live in, again, mostly Melbourne, Canberra, so they play regular club cricket. You know, let's be honest, they've had a lot more important challenges in their lives. They're recreational cricketers now, you know, they're club cricketers, but they're going to play an MCC Foundation Select 11. The MCC Foundation are going to select a sort of Premier 11, I guess. So they'll be playing them at Wormsley.
1: They're school level cricketers that the MCC Foundation runs.
4: Yeah, they'll be sort of late teen. And again, they will be much more used to playing regular cricket. They will have had the fortune, by being part of the MCC Foundation Hub programme, to have had really regular training and development opportunities and the chance to play competitive games. So we'll see how that one plays out. They'll also be playing the UK Women's Army, many of whom will have served in Afghanistan. So
1: wow.
4: That should be a really kind of

0: powerful.
1: Yeah, quite a poignant fixture.
0: Yeah, for sure. They're also playing the UK Women Armed Forces 11, which is obviously a combined team from across the services. They're playing them at Fenner's, which is the first class ground at Cambridge. And also up there, they'll play against Cambridge University Women. And then they're playing a couple of other games, another MCC 11, Women's 11, and they're also playing against another touring side, a girls' team who are coming over. Again, team of late teenage girls from a charity called Catch Trust. It was set up by Gary Kirsten. It's a cricket project in a township in Cape Town.
1: Former India coach and, of course, South African. Yeah.
0: Yeah. I think we need to sort of manage people's expectation about the standard. I suspect that people would want to go through curiosity, but also to show support, I think.
1: So this tour follows on from a tour of India, and this is all part of the funding that was announced by the ICC back in April 2025. Now, my understanding is that this funding lasts until the end of this tour of England. Firstly, is that correct? Can you confirm that? And what next is the big question for these players and therefore the funding?
0: Yeah, so firstly, you're correct. So the funding kind of pot that was, as you say, announced last year, that comes to an end after this tour. I think roughly $1 million was created. So ICC, ECB, Cricket Australia, and BCCI as the key stakeholders in the activities of that year. So, yeah, those are the four kind of stakeholders in the funding model, if you like, for this period that we're in. And I'm none the wiser in terms of what next. I hope that there is a review of what this year has provided and what's been learned. And I hope that there is the opportunity for those involved in the delivery of this year to be able to feed back to the ICC. There has to be a way forward where, and we've seen from the FIFA
1: I
0: announcement.
1: was about to mention that. So FIFA, for those not aware, recently changed their rules to allow the football equivalent of the Afghan women's team. There is a refugee team that in football is called Afghan Women United. So FIFA have changed their rules to then allow that team that is supported by FIFA financially to compete in recognised FIFA events, so to compete on the international stage. Have you got a sense of people within cricket high up or at the ICC who have taken note of that or have paid attention? Could that provide a blueprint for cricket going forwards?
0: There's been a couple of meetings recently, ICC meetings. There's been a Women's Cricket Committee meeting a few weeks ago, and then a Chief Exec Committee meeting last week. And that FIFA announcement was discussed quite thoroughly in the Women's Cricket Committee meeting. And I think that will sort of go up to the ICC board when they meet in the summer. If FIFA can find a way to create those playing opportunities and to find a route through, as you say, for football's equivalent of these cricketers, then there's a blueprint. I think it would be a pretty significant abdication of responsibility given the timing immediately after a Women's World Cup and at the end of this funding period for the Afghan refugee women's team, if there wasn't a senior ICC discussion about what next and what the international cricket community should be doing.
1: And if I was to ask you how optimistic you are about a future sustainable funding model for this group of players, what would you say at this point of time?
0: I would be moderately optimistic, not very. This current model is not a sustainable model, i.e., having four organisations contributing to a year's worth of activity that doesn't have a kind of pathway or a horizon that's being aimed for. ECB has been very happy to put in its roughly $250,000 share of that. But I don't see how the current model is a sustainable one. I think it was a short-term solution to a quite high-profile problem. My belief is that there are some very, very good people working in cricket, and they've got to be brave. Hard decisions have to be made, but sometimes those hard decisions aren't that hard.
1: And there is a fund, isn't there? The

0: ICC has a
1: There
0: strategic
1: is, yeah. I mean,
0: development fund.
1: that is a route that could be, in terms of the actual funding model. But before we think about where the money's coming from, what's the plan?
0: Yeah.
1: So
0: Ain't the
1: yes.
0: girls dream, don't they, of featuring in, say, that first level qualifier event for their region to say we are a recognised international team or a recognised refugee team that we can play against, whether it's Papua New Guinea or whatever country, say, in the
1: Yeah, and
0: Australasia
1: the
0: region.
1: ICC has done a brilliant job of creating those, especially in the women's
0: Pathways.
1: game, those pathways. They're virtually all stream now. There's amazing regional tournaments all over, every continent. If we were to sort of extrapolate that, like this team of women could compete in that region, and they could be part of that East Asia Pacific community. That is not a difficult decision. Cricket has got no shortage of money. And as you say, there is a strategic fund that was set up a couple of years ago. There is plenty in that fund that hasn't yet been allocated.
0: Claire Connor, then, the Deputy Chief Executive of the England and Wales Cricket Board. We have asked the ICC for an update about the future funding of the Afghanistan Refugee Women's Team. And at the time of recording this, we are yet to receive a response. What did you make there of what you heard from Claire? Carrie?
2: Every step is important, and I'm glad that in England there's been such a long list of fixtures for this tour. But there are larger questions, and Claire did allude to them. One, of course, the long-term plan, because if this set of players is coming from one area, say in Australia, surely there are many such Afghan ladies in other parts of the world who would like to be up for selection or be playing cricket in their own way, wherever they are. And how do we push global Afghan team possible? If FIFA can get some sort of a legitimate Afghanistan team going in football, then surely they can do so in cricket. So the biggest question is how to put the whole diaspora together.
0: Jim?
3: Well, it's uplifting to hear that they actually have a profile of presence and they're not completely abandoned as obviously they have been by their own government. I don't know where this all goes. I don't think Claire or anyone else really does. But if they're part of the firmament of cricket in the near future, that's important that they have some recognition, they have a place. That in itself is very gratifying. And we just got to keep working away at it in the hope that they will have a much better place, reputation, and improve to the point where they can be competitive on the bigger stage.
0: Well, next on Stumped, let's dive into the ICC Women's T20 World Cup, which isn't far away now and being held in England. 12 teams will compete, and England, as hosts, play the opening game on the 12th of June against Sri Lanka in Edgbaston. Now, they're in a group with Scotland, Ireland, West Indies, and defending champions New Zealand. The other groups made up of Australia, Bangladesh, India, Netherlands, Pakistan, and South Africa. I'm pleased to say we're joined by the England captain, Nat Siverbrant. Nat, welcome. Great to have you along. First of all, just bring us up to date on your injury because you're currently sitting out the India T20s. You've missed the New Zealand series before that with your calf. How's it all coming along?
4: Yeah, pretty good actually. Had some good news yesterday. I suppose now's the time to start pushing on. So yeah, that is the plan. Yeah, it's been really, I guess, frustrating watching from the sidelines and not being able to help and feel like I'm missing out a little bit. But yeah, I mean the girls have done brilliantly in my absence, and yeah, it's been great watching.
0: Now tell me about the World Cup, a home World Cup. First of all, what difference does that make with it being on home soil? Everything from the support, the travel, the logistics, the expectation.
4: There's lots of things that are familiar about this summer. Obviously, we're playing at grounds that we've been to, familiar conditions for us in all sorts of ways, which is a nice feeling, I suppose. It sort of settles you. And like I say, the support that we'll get from the crowds and the public will be immense, I think.
3: Hi, Nat. Jim Maxwell here in Sydney. World Cup's a bit elusive for England since 2017 in that famous victory. So, how much pressure are you under going into this at home?
4: It has been a long time since 2017, hasn't it? I actually can't believe that it's been almost 9 years. Doesn't feel that long ago, to be honest. And obviously, as a side, we would have loved to have, picked up another trophy or two along the way. But maybe it's a full circle moment that we're back in England with another World Cup. There is obviously pressure being the home side, and the home fans will want us to do really well. We're sort of, as a group, chatting about the, I guess, what we can affect and the bubble that we can create around our team. I suppose, to not let in that outside noise.

0: Part of your preparation, you've been spending some time in a camp with the British Army. Talk about that experience and what it may have done to help your leadership.
1: We spent a few days with the Royal Tank Regiment, which was, yeah, very, very different to any experiences we've had before. I suppose that is probably what it was designed to do, really, to introduce us to different ways of leadership, different ways of working as a team, and yeah, seeing where we can, I suppose, bring in those experiences to the cricket team.
0: So did you learn how to drive a tank?
1: They wouldn't let us drive it, unfortunately. We all sort of got into the driver's seat or the passenger seat. I mean, it's a very cramped space in a tank. I'm not sure I would like to be shut in there for a few days.
2: This is Charu Sharma from Bangalore. Thanks for joining us. This is your seventh T20 World Cup, in case you weren't keeping count, and your second one at home. Has been a massive collection of experiences. How would you describe a then and now scenario in your game and the game overall?
1: Just think that the scores are so much higher now. I suppose the ceiling is a lot higher. And sort of T20 cricket felt a little bit like 50 overs in that you sort of have a bit of a power play and, you know, knock the ball around in the middle and then maybe go for it a bit at the end. Whereas now, you know, people have the license to attack from ball one, keep it going, and I suppose look for scores over 200, which is really cool.
2: There's no doubt that when India won the World Cup on home soil, it led to a lot of positive changes. And I'm sure that was the case in 2017 in England as well. But a victory on home soil this time around, what do you wish for in terms of more changes, more directions for English cricket?
1: I guess obviously winning helps keep you in the limelight and I suppose relevant in the public eye. But I think this World Cup is probably more about leaving a legacy and the sort of undercurrents of, you know, the grassroots cricket and inspiring the next generation are as important as, I suppose, the team.
3: Great to have you on. Nat Sivabrant, England captain, looking to lead a team into the World Cup starting on June the 12th. England, that opening game at Edgbaston. That's all we've got time for on this week's Stumped on Akash Bani. Don't forget to follow us on X. We're at BBCWS Sport and use the hashtag BBCStumped. And check us out on YouTube by going to the BBC World Service YouTube channel. Thanks to Charu Sharma and Jim Maxwell and to all of you for listening. Speak to you soon. Bye-bye.
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A very good afternoon to all our dear listeners tuned in to the rocking station of the nation. This is Akashwani's FM Rainbow 102.6 megahertz. And time now for our noon show, which is Played Cool. Absolutely. Keep it cool as well. I'm your host, Jyoti Ilhawat, in this edition of Played Cool, where melodies meet moments, music that absolutely keeps us company through the gentle rhythm of the day. And for the next 55 minutes, we are going to exactly do that. You know, keep music as a companion. Yeah, we'll travel through some wonderful contemporary songs, which are filled with emotion, energy, hope, and heart. So if you are busy working, relaxing, traveling, or simply taking a chilled coffee break or a frappe break, stay with me right here as this musical afternoon is going to get brighter and better. So what am I starting the show with? A beautiful track in the voice of the American singer-songwriter Miley Cyrus. Here it is on your radio sets. Enjoy it. I'll be back right after that track and we have lots and lots to talk about. ¶¶

That was the American singer-songwriter Miley Cyrus with a beautiful track called Flowers, just to get the momentum and the mood going. And I have to just mention that, you know, this particular track, she wrote and she sung in 2023. And apparently, you know, this was a song that kind of, you know, characterizes her broken marriage to the actor Liam Hemsworth. A song that redefines self-love, independence, and self-dependence. Yes, what a beautiful track that was. All right, so our next song comes from an artist whose voice truly has become a defining sound of this generation. I'm talking about, yes, Elliot James Ray, and the track that I'm going to play for you, it's a beautiful track. And, you know, the beauty of the English singer-songwriter Elliot is that he tries to blend his style of music with the, you know, the late 50s style of rock and roll and fuses it with the modern day music. You know, he tries to kind of bridge the gap that existed. And, you know, the beauty is that we are witnessing this sort of a comeback style of singing of the 1950s or the 60s, that rock and roll classic era style. You find, you know, nuances in lot many young new generation singers of this age that I'm talking about. So this is Elliot James, his voice, his intonation, very much reminiscent of Elvis Presley or maybe Roy Orbison. Well, take it away. This is the lovely track called They Call This Love. And of course, if you want to send across your message, the number is 9868107070. It's 9868107070. I'll be right here waiting for your messages.

Absolutely beautiful, soulful voice of the English singer-songwriter Elliot James Ray. And what a lovely track, quite reminiscent of Elvis style, isn't it? Yes, this is Saturday afternoon. You are enjoying some great music right here on your very own station, Akashvani's FM Rainbow 102.6 MHz. I'm your host, Jyoti Alawat, in this edition, entertaining you with some great music of your choice, contemporary music. You want to let me know how's your Saturday going so far? Absolutely send across message. Do not hesitate. The number is 9868107070. Wherever you might be, all it takes is a sweet little messages. And that's how, you know, we remain connected, isn't it? So I repeat the number. It's 9868107070. And what do I bring up next? I have another lovely singer. This is Lewis Capaldi, a famous Scottish singer-songwriter who began his career in the year 2016. All young fellows, you know, and great, great music that they are creating, spinning around. And at the young age of 20, I'm talking about Lewis Capaldi, one of his most heard songs, you know, became a super hit. Of course, it was Most Heard, Someone to Love. But the track that I am going to play out for you is called Survive. And, you know, the interesting story about this particular track and why he sung this and how he penned it was because he at that time was probably having issues with, you know, his mental health. And it took him some time to get back on the road. Maybe, you know, maybe he was not able to handle too much of fame. Or anyways, but then he was back on track. And this is some kind of a revival song. So Survive it is by Lewis Capaldi on your radio sets. Do not go anywhere because we've got lots and lots more in store. Right for our listeners right here on FM Rainbow 102.6.

Hello, welcome back. A very good afternoon for all our dear listeners who've just joined in. This is Play It Cool, the show that brings you all contemporary music and music of your choice as well, right here on your very own rocking station of the nation, Akashwani. This is FM Rainbow 102.6 megahertz. How's your Saturday going? I'm getting a lot of messages, sweet, sweet messages. I'll just take up this one, the first message that I received this afternoon, and it says, wow, all I can say is what a beautiful voice. Wow, thank you. And presentation, my, thank you so much. Simply loving it, and the songs are just a cherry on the top. Great show, Jyoti. All right, but I would really appreciate, you know, if you would mention your name so that I can call it out and let everybody know who's messaging us, in case if you don't mind. Yes, and the number where, my dear listeners, you also can share your sweet words of praise or a song of your choice is, the number is 9868107070. I repeat it, it's 9868107070. And what do I bring to you next? I do have a lovely track that's lined up, one of the latest tracks. And of course, this is all thanks to our dear, you know, senior announcer, Lipika, who's doing a great job in, you know, updating and bringing us the freshest music from across the globe. In case if Lipika is listening, this is for especially going out for her. And the track that I am playing is a track called Stay, which is a collaboration between the German pop singer Leonie and British singer-songwriter Calum Scott. And they collaborated together to bring out this lovely emotional pop ballad, a pop love song called Stay. Let's hear it, enjoy it. And yes, I look forward to your messages on 9868 107070.

absolutely hope everybody is doing what they are doing on this lovely Saturday afternoon here in Delhi. It's pretty easy breezy, not as hot as it was a couple of days ago. Talk about the heat. It was crossing 45 degrees and we didn't know what to do about it except for just sit in front of our air conditioners maybe. Yeah. But anyways, today is a bright sunny day but breezy as well, and we are having a rocking time here. Tell us about the weather in your city or the events or, you know, whatever you're busy with in your respective city. Send me a message on 9868107070. How's the weather treating you? How are you treating yourself? Yeah, that's the question. Yes. All right, so what I bring to you next has been requested by Mihika, and this is Olivia Dean, the English singer-songwriter, all of 27 years of age, and she already has, you know, grabbed one, actually, to her credit, British Awards, Grammy Award, Best New Artist Award, and whatnot. And she launched her album in the year 2019. And what I am going to play up, she has requested, Mihika has requested, Nice to Each Other. Wow, that's such a lovely song, Nice to Each Other. I mean, that is actually the essence of life, being nice to one another, isn't it? All right, tell me about your city, tell me about your events, tell me about yourself on 9868107070. I'm waiting. I'll be back right after this awesome, beautiful track in the voice of Olivia Dean.

Sachi, I'm dedicating this lovely track, Olivia Dean, to you, as you had requested a song of my favorite choice when that was one of them. Stay with me, dear listeners. We have lots and lots more stored in for you. 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If you have a sweet message, don't forget to include your name. And if you want to give a compliment, feel free to do so. What I'm bringing up next is This Is No Gravity, another top chart busters. Hope you enjoy it.

Beautiful song. That was No Gravity. You are tuned into AIR's Akashvani's FM Rainbow 102.6 megahertz. And yes, we are celebrating 90 years of All India Radio, formerly known. And now, of course, Akashvani, 90 long, beautiful, incredible journey, part of which you all have been our dear, dear listeners. If you want to share across your views, your messages, send it to me on 9868107070. Would love to hear more from you. And the song, No Gravity, I may remind you, what an awesome, lovely track that was. And it has been recorded by Zed. The lyrics composed and sung by the singer, Bava. This is the fourth track from Zed's latest album, Telos, and of course Bava's song from her album released in the year 2024. What I bring to you next is, well, Sade, that is, but before that we are heading in for a short commercial break. Stay with me, because when we come back we'll talk about all the free events that are lined up for you this summer. Yes.

This is Akashwani FM Rainbow, and you are tuned into our afternoon program called Play It Cool. I do hope that the song selection that we did for our dear listeners are suiting your listening pleasures. And what I bring to you, as I had promised, I've got a request by Rajiv, who is probably driving somewhere. He was saying that he's on the wheels and he would love to hear a song by Sade. And Sade, the Nigerian British singer-songwriter, principally, singer-songwriter and vocalist, one of the most successful British female artists in history. You know, she has often been recognized as an influence on the contemporary music. I absolutely love all her tracks, most of her tracks. And what I bring to you is an amazing track called Paradise. Well, hoping for paradise for you as well. This is Sade with Paradise.

Yes, dear listeners, this is Played Cool. You are with me, Jyoti. And of course, hope you are enjoying this edition of Played Cool. A lot of messages coming up, and I have to take up this particular message which comes to us all the way from Khargaon, Madhya Pradesh. And this is by Praveen Chauhan, one of our regular listeners. Welcome aboard, Praveen. And yes, you have mentioned something about the weather in Madhya Pradesh. He says the weather was pretty pleasant this morning. It turned a little cloudy with a cool breeze. Currently, my room temperature is just about 34 degrees. I think that's pretty bearable and manageable at the same time, isn't it? So, yes, dear listeners, you can also let us know about, you know, what's up in your city, in your town, in your home, and in your room, as Praveen just mentioned, that he is enjoying the blissful weather. I think this little spell of good weather is all around in the north of India. And I have another message. This is all the way from Patna, Bihar. And this is Swati. Good afternoon, Jyoti. I am really liking your playlist, cool and amazing. Please play a song by Taylor from her album Reputation, Taylor Swift. All right, your wish shall definitely be honored, Swati, and I do hope that you're having a great time in Patna. Yes, and dear listeners, we also would like to remind you of some amazing free events happening in Delhi. So live performances at Akshara Theatre. You might have to pay a very low sort of a price, or might just be lucky enough to, you know, walk in free. And these are happening at at Akshara Theatre in the evening mostly. And what is the highlight is, you know, all these are original indie unplugged sets and folk songs as well that you can get to enjoy. And other than that, on that is today, that is Saturday and Sunday, from 4:30 p.m. onwards right up till 9. Wow, so much time you can spend enjoying some great two-day festival. This is a classical vocalist, instrumentalist, Kathak performances, wow, at the Swar Laychand Musical Festival 2026. All right. Anyways, this is happening where? At the Mukthadhara Auditorium, Bangas Sanskriti Bhavan, Gold Market, New Delhi. Very close to, you know, broadcasting house, that is. All right. So this is the classical, two-day classical festival happening at the Swar, at Mukthadhara Auditorium, called the Swar Laychand Music Festival. Enjoy that if you are a classical, you know, music or performances fan, then this is the place. I'll also tell you about nature walks and open air art galleries. At the moment, I have Taylor Swift, Should It Be Then, for our dear, request that is coming in from our dear listener. And this is Anti-Hero that I want to play out, especially for Swati, all the way from Bihar.

right, 52 minutes past 11 and we're barely left with 8 more minutes. Dear listeners, hope you enjoyed this edition of Play It Cool with me, Jyoti. And before I leave all of my dear listeners, which is always painful, you know, I wish this program could go on and I wish I could be with all of you forever. Well, anyways, I was talking a little while ago about, you know, some free events and some free walks that you could be a part of in Delhi NCR. And this is the Open Air Art Gallery as well as a nature walk where you can explore vibrant murals and street graffiti of the Lodhi Art District, which doubles as an open art gallery, followed by, yeah, the serene stroll through the historic Lodhi Garden, Delhi. You can absolutely soak in all that art and, of course, fresh air as we are reeling under a beautiful breezy weather here in Delhi. A little warm, maybe a little hot, but not too much to handle. All right. And other than that, I do hope that you're having a great time in your respective cities. What I am closing up the show is with a lovely song by this American singer-songwriter, Stephen Sanchez, who began his career in the early 2020s using his social media platform, TikTok. Talk about social media platform being, you know, a great platform for building a career, and how he realized, you know, his career, his blessings came in true, as also for a number of wannabe musicians and artists who carve actually out a successful path for themselves on these social media platforms. We really cannot blame them for taking up consuming our time, but they can also, you know, help us build something nice and beautiful and paying at the same time for us. Consistency, my dear, is certainly the key. So what I am playing and probably closing my show is with his latest track called Love, Love, Love. Hope you like it. And hope you are enjoying your Saturday afternoons and have a great, great day ahead. And I do hope that the songs brought you comfort, joy, maybe a little inspiration for the rest of your day. Yeah. Until then, take care of yourselves. Have a great day.

What would I do without you? I want to love you forever and ever.

0: आपकी वाणी आकाशवाणी।
1: Welcome back. 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Welcome to the Western Music Program. That is Saturday Sizzlers with me, Suhasini. So let's keep you on your toes and this lovely weather that we have after a very, very hot few days. Well, the delay is cool.

that was Ed Sheeran singing Beautiful People. Yes, beautiful people who all are tuned into the program. That is none other than Saturday Sizzler. So let's get this party started because it's a Saturday and it's the best time to unwind. Coming up next, but the main question is, what did you do last night? And that's what Katy Perry is asking, is last Friday night.

Welcome back. You're tuned into the program Saturday Scissors with me, Suhasini. And in case you want to send in a message, the number is 9868107070. That's the WhatsApp number. So we'll gladly take your messages because, yes, that's what friends are for, aren't we? All sharing and listening to songs and enjoying the lovely evening that we have today. And we have a message from Rizwan from Chandigarh. He says, hello. And hello, sir. Welcome to the program. And I hope that you're enjoying the music. So in case you want to send in anything, a message, definitely we'll take it up on air. And the number is 9868107070. But let's move on. And coming up next is Christina Aguilera and Maroon 5 singing Moves Like Jagger.

Welcome back. You're tuned into the show that is Saturday Sizzlers on Akashwani Rainbow 102.6 megahertz. And welcome to the show if you're still tuned in, and drive safely if you're going anywhere by road. But coming up next, as I promised you, is Mojo singing Lady Hear Me Tonight and Jukebox Jive by The Rubettes.

0: Well, that was Taylor Swift singing "You Make Your Own Sunshine," and the song is there. Well, ends when it ends. It's a beautiful story because, yes, life goes on. Everybody has their own thing to say because you're living the life, the best life that you can, on this particular day, and enjoying the love and the company of the people around you. And I also have a message from Lakshay from Delhi. He's messaging after a very long time. He says, "Hi Suhasini, thank you for rocking us with your amazing music on this beautiful Saturday evening. That's the goal, darling. And all the night owls who are tuned into the program, yes, you are my lovely people who are tuned into the program. We have more music coming up, and also at 10 o'clock we'll be there with the show that is in the group, so don't go anywhere because it's a Saturday and it's a fun day."
1: Oh boy.

Well, that was Sabrina Carpenter singing Man Child. Well, if you want to get up and do some dance steps, you can definitely do that. All the songs there are, but moving your body is enough, because in this time and place, health is one thing that matters. But let's take on the few messages that I have received here. I have received a message from Colonel Gupta from Chandigarh. He says, good evening, Suhasini. Catching you rather late in the evening. It doesn't matter. You are here. That's what matters. They say that being there is all that is required for few people to be there in your life, and that's all there is. And also Shrikant Ramakrishnan from Bilahi says that hello Suhasini ma'am, very beautiful playlist, thank you so much for acknowledging that. And of course lots of love to the people who have taken time and consideration to message and also listen to this program on the radio, because I know everybody's life is busy.

0: That was Martin Garrix and Sasha and Alex singing Loop. Well, the last track of this show is by Dylan Francis and Alan Gia singing Don't Let Me Go. Yes, that is absolutely true, but I have to go and I'll see you later in the evening. Till then, take care of yourselves and be safe and drive safe. This is Swasi saying keep smiling and it doesn't cost a thing. I'll see you when I see you. Bye-bye.
1: 1 a.m. I'm nauseous. Maybe it's the wine. I know that you are with your friends and I am out with mine. Are we being honest when we say that we are fine? Maybe I should call you, ask you about your night. But then again, you haven't bothered. So really.

Welcome back. You're tuned into Akashwani Rainbow 102.6 MHz. And the time by studio clock is 10:05:48. Welcome to the Western Music Program that is in the groove. So let's begin with some more amazing numbers and let's not break the cycle of amazing songs.

that was Roxette singing The Look, and you can message us on the number that is 9868107070 because you're tuned into the program that is called In the Groove with me, Suhasini. And I have received a message from a long time listener, that is M. Rajkumar from Tiruchi. He is messaging from Tamil Nadu on WhatsApp, and he says, "Good evening, Ajay Suhasini. So good to hear you again on In the Groove." Yes, I'm so happy to be back. Haven't been there in a while. And Dave from Delhi also messaged in saying hi. And welcome to all the night owls who are tuned into the program right now, because, yeah, baby, we'll be moving ahead with some more amazing numbers. Coming up next is, because it's In the Groove, what can you do apart from just

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3: Welcome back. You are tuned into the program that is in the groove. And I also have received a message from Khushbu Jain. She says, Hi Suhasini ma'am, good to hear you. Can you please play any Britney Spears number? Saw her on social media and felt how time changes everyone. That's absolutely true. So is the songs. They were a hit in late 2000s and imagine 26 years later. Roundabout, give and take some few years. Everybody has changed. They have their own love stories and life stories. So let's move on and listen to none other than Britney Spears.

Well, that is Enrique Iglesias. That was the Spanish heartthrob. But where has he gone? All the music that he created in that era were like fabulous, and everybody was on their toes, and the girls were going crazy about him. And the next is Pussycat Dolls. They were also one of the people, along with Spice Girls, who had an amazing follow back all throughout the 90s and late 90s as well. And of course, that's the power of music, that no matter what you hear, you will always enjoy it.

Well, that was Pussycat Dolls with Will I Am singing BPS. A lot can be said in silence and can be said with words as well. The Backstreet Boys, the Boyzone, the Justin Timberlake, there are many. And of course, coming later on, the later decade had One Direction, Sia and One Republic. There were so many bands that we can count on our fingers that were trending at that time.

Welcome back. You're tuned into the program that is In the Groove with me, Suhasini, and I have received a message from Roland. He says, "Hi, 90s is my buddy forever. Enjoy, enjoy." That's absolutely true. You are tuned into the program that is called In the Groove with me, Suhasini. And of course, we have less than 16 minutes on the show. They're about 17 minutes, but yes, the time is running away. So are the music that has been, you know, time and again kept us on our toes and have been our companion, no matter what it is. It is, be it an exam time, be it you know, moments of happiness, moments of sorrow. Those are the songs that have been time and time again, a band, a group of songs that people enjoy it at any point in time can be recorded on our fingertips that are the songs that we love. And yes, that's the story of, you know, music that brings us all together, no matter where we are. And of course, since the weather in Delhi right now is good, I hope that you are all in a good mood, because yes, it has been really, really hot for a few days, but hopefully the weather subsides a little bit and we can enjoy the weather. Hopefully, don't think that we have to go another place like One Republic is singing that they want to go on the West Coast.

That was One Republic singing West Coast. Yes, there are so many boy bands and girl bands that have been here throughout the history. Boy bands, like especially rock bands or pop rock bands like One Direction, Ryan Tedder of One Republic is also a boy band, but they are one of the lead singers who also writes songs for other artists as well. And there are many people like What's Up, Linda Perry is a band member of that band, but she's also the songwriter of many songs that have been sung by Gwen Stefani, Christina Aguilera, and many more. Pink, for example, also she's written songs, and so many of them are purely rock bands or boy bands, or sometimes they are songwriters as well. Singer and songwriters is an absolutely amazing people who have come up with most music. Sia is one of them, because Sia is on the charts next. She is singer and songwriter for many other artists as well.

Well, that is Sia singing Cheap Thrills. It's a funny song that, you know, in this time and age that we associate everything with the luxury that we have, be it materialistic things, be it relationships as well. It has trickled down to it, let's say like that, because sometimes relationships, things have got a price tag on it, and so unfortunately we are part of it. That's life. That's how, you know, throughout the history we've gone through. There was nothing, a few necessity things are required, but right now we are privileged to have all the technology and everything that is in our hands given to us. You know, sometimes it is quite shocking as to how they survived way back 10,000 years, and right now that we are living in a life of a luxury. But yes, we are happy to be here, because sometimes the things that we have, you should always be thankful and grateful to how we are surviving right now. Coming up next is another track. This is Sugar Sugar by the Archies. Yes, it's a fictional band, the Archies, from the movie Archie. And this is Sugar Sugar.

Well, that is Archie singing Sugar Sugar, and they are singing Pour Some Sugar on Me Baby. But yes, that's a song by Def Leppard as well, but we don't have time to play that track. Coming up next is, and the last track of this show, is none other than a classic band. This is ABBA singing Gimme Gimme Gimme. Yes, and with that I take you, Dave, and we'll see in the month of June. Yeah, happy May, month of May, and I hope that you enjoyed this season and this month as well, because coming up next is ABBA and a little bit more hot weather along with it. So till then, take